0: give me some Everest.
1: I started something like this in the aftermath of the Spanish conquest of Peru. There was a lot of infighting. You know, they formed parties, and there was this unbelievable amount of greed among the Spanish. And there was on one side Pizarro and his brothers, and on the other side there was Almagro, and he was one of the principal leaders. And boy, the guy really looked so ugly. They sent a delegation to the Spanish king, and Almagro looked so gross and so ugly that they couldn't even send him out there. And there's this wonderful story about this old Spanish nobleman who was well into his 70s. He's been in all the campaigns back in Europe, and then the conquest of Mexico, conquest of Peru. He was white-haired. And in all this fighting, he was on one side, I think sticking to Pizarro's side, and all of a sudden he rides into an ambush of his enemies. And he rides on his horse, and they point their muskets at him, and they are just about to shoot him, and he knows he's going to be dead in a minute, and he just defiantly sings a song against them. And what he sings is, "Little mother, two by two wafts the wind on my hair." I truly like that.

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Last night from the bus I saw a thousand things.

their faces fall except those close to them to see. Last night from a bus I saw a man slam a woman head first into a wall while passers by passed by, and then I saw my own reflection looking back at me.

0: Whoever embraces a woman is Adam. The woman is Eve. Everything happens for the first time. I saw something white in the sky. They tell me it is the moon. But what can I do with a word and a mythology? Trees frighten me a little. They're so beautiful. The calm animals come closer so that I may tell them their names. The books in the library have no letters. They spring forth when I open them. Leafing through the atlas, I project the shape of Sumatra. Whoever lights a match in the dark is inventing fire. Inside the mirror, an other waits in ambush. Whoever looks at the ocean sees England. Whoever utters a line of Lilienkron has entered into battle. I have dreamed Carthage and the legions that destroyed Carthage. I have dreamed the sword and the scale. Praised be the love wherein there is no possessor and no possessed, but both surrender. Praised be the nightmare which reveals to us that we have the power to create hell. Whoever goes down to a river goes down to the Ganges. Whoever looks at an hourglass sees the dissolution of an empire. Whoever plays with a dagger foretells the death of Caesar. Whoever dreams is every human being. In the desert I saw the young Sphinx, which has just been sculpted. There is nothing else so ancient under the sun. Everything happens for the first time, but in a way that is eternal. Whoever reads my words is inventing them. Borges, he was enormously concerned with the past and with his own lived experience. I mean, he was a very intelligent, very perceptive man, but not particularly concerned with 20th century science. What I would suggest is this. Borges' poem is to do with our state of mind vis-a-vis what surrounds us today, which has something to do with what you are doing or what you speculate about. Because if this had come to people earlier, it would perhaps probably still be accepted, but it would be less evident, although in fact the whole poem is about what is not evident.
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0: But I have one more question to ask you.

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1: What?
0: Yeah, it's me. It's me. Open the door.
1: I thought you left, Lee. What you doing back here?
0: Listen, baby, they have stole my car.
1: What do you mean they stole?

0: Yeah, it's far out, man. I don't know if you, I don't know, like how many of you can dig how many people there are, man. Like I was rapping to the fuzz, right? Can you dig it? Man, it's supposed to be a million and a half people here by tonight. Can you dig that? New York State Thruway is closed, man. Yeah. A lot of freaks.
1: Test, test. Test.
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